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0: It's the Greg B. Harrell Show, at Greg B. Harrell on the social media stuff. 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

0: Greg.
1: Ew, where?
0: I love you, man.
1: You love me? Wow, your recycling must be filled with bottles.
0: I called yesterday and I did a shout out. Yeah.
1: You did a literal shout out. Okay, well, publicly aligning yourself with this show is brave, so I commend you.
0: Yes. And I want to do another shout out to my homeboy, Juice.
1: You want to do a shout out to your friend Juice?
0: Yes, to Juice.
1: Okay, well, let's take a more classy approach this time and do something different.
0: Like what?
1: Let's do a whisper out where you whisper his name.
0: Okay, all right, let's do it.
1: All right, I'll set you up, and then you do your whisper out.
0: You got it.
1: Here we go. So, we have a whisper out on the line. Who would you like to whisper out? That is very classy. I'm sure he'll appreciate that.
0: You're off the hook, Greg.
1: Right. Okay, well, I'm going to stop you. I actually need you to whisper your laugh as well, so it fits the aesthetic. Can you please whisper the laugh?
0: What was that?
1: It was really nice. Thank you.
0: You're out of control, Greg.
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9: 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Today's forecast says sing for your life with a 100% chance of karaoke with DJ Lopez.
10: That's right. This Thursday, grab your buddies and bring your singing voice to Charlie B starting at 7 p.m. with a chance to win up to $250. And don't forget happy hour from 4 to 7 p.m. Then Friday night, keep the party going with Pug Johnson Live. And Saturday, Chad Miller and the Good Fortune. Great dance floor, cold drinks. Don't forget our speakeasy. What are you waiting for? Charlie B's, 5004 Frankfort Avenue, where the weekend starts.
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0: It's the Greg B. Harrell Show. At Greg B. Harrell on the social media stuff. 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

0: 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I try to answer every call. So if I don't answer your call, please leave me a message. You want to sing to me? You got something you want to say? Something on your mind? Thoughts from the ether? That's the place to do it. 888-760-1977. Every fork can be a dessert fork. The dessert never checks.
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1: 40 years?
0: Almost 40 years, yes.
1: Wow. That's a lot of Spider-Man reboots. So when did you start dating?
0: Well, we started dating when we were in high school.
1: Oh, so you're high school sweethearts.
0: Yes, high school sweethearts, Vegas wedding.
1: Now that's a Sandra Bullock movie waiting to charm us all.
0: Yep, it's awesome. We spend 24 hours, 7 days a week together.
1: Well, hold on. You're able to spend every moment with your husband?
0: We start drinking when we hear you, though.
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14: That's right. 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And don't forget, happy hour from 4 to 7 p.m. Then Friday night, keep the party going with Pug Johnson Live. And Saturday, Chad Miller and the Good Fortune. Great dance floor, cold drinks. Don't forget our speakeasy. What are you waiting for? Charlie B's, 5004 Frankfort Avenue, where the weekend starts.

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0: It's the Greg Beharrell Show. I'm going to write my mental diary in moments. You never heard that before? A mental diary thought is the kind of thing that floats through your brain where, if you said it out loud, people would be like, what? That's what you think about? You can tell me that stuff. It's fine. In fact, here's a mental diary thought I had not moments ago. The board game Sorry should modernize to My Bad. 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
0: Thank you!
22: 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Thank you!
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14: I was just showing Derek, because I have this kitty cat that's super adorable, super cute, but she's got this little habit of taking a dump, like on tables.
21: Yeah.
14: Pile of clothes. Just, you know, around the house. This is how crazy it is. So, the cat will take a dump, right? The dog will eat the dump. Then that dog will throw up that dump, and then the other dog will go eat the throw up.
21: Disgusting.
14: It's the most disgusting thing ever.
21: Oh, it's
14: so sick. I just showed Derek proof that the cat, and it takes like a dog turd.
21: That was the largest dump I've ever seen from a cat.
14: Yeah, it's big.
21: They were almost like human turds.
14: I don't know why she does that.
21: She has a big diet.
14: Well, she loves dog food.
21: I mean, clearly. It's
14: so, and I'll think, oh, yeah, she's not around, so I'll give the dog food. Or the Whiff will give the dog food.
21: Mm-hmm.
14: Right? And then you turn your back for a second. That cat has got its face in the dog food, and it's already gone.
21: Yeah.
14: And now it's licking its chops, and there's nothing I can do.
21: Yeah, because she thinks it's her food.
14: So Jerry built this dog shower for me. Mm-hmm. And it's got these doors where you can lock a dog underneath it, right?
21: Uh-huh.
14: Right? So, you know, if you needed to crate your dog or whatever.
21: Right.
14: It's very nice. So I might have to start put the cat in there while the dogs are fed.
21: Just so the dogs can eat.
14: Yeah, and just so the cat doesn't get to the food.
21: Dog's like, what happened to all my food?
14: Stop buying cat food then. No, what it does is it causes, like, inflammation for the cat because they can't really process dog food because it's made for dogs.
21: Mm-hmm.
14: So I don't know what to do. I know I feel like I have cat dog. But I have one of those unfortunate cats where you could see it's BH all the time. Right? So, and I've never had a cat where you can see it's BH all the time.
21: Yeah.
14: Like it's always on display.
21: Right.
14: And I've tried to get like some sort of, you know, I was like, how do we cover that up? I remember asking the vet. They're like, what? I'm like, the BH there, it's like out all the time.
21: Mm-hmm.
14: Like, well, it's just,
21: you know, that's just,
14: it's what it does.
21: Yeah, it's almost like this guy, the vet was just like, I've never had that brought up.
14: Oh, they probably never had that question.
21: Ever, yeah.
14: It's so disgusting, though. It's just a BH all the time.
21: I imagine that vet was like, that guy, what's up with that guy?
14: Why was he? He's really concerned about his cat's BH. Yeah. Well, it's just disgusting. And, you know, she's on the plumper side, so she can't get back there and really clean it up.
21: So there's always like remnants.
14: Like a little crumbs or something.
21: Oh!
14: So, right. I know. I wish I could bleach it. No, I wish I could take her to Dr. J and have Dr. J do like one of those hair transfers.
21: Mm-hmm.
14: Like take hair from somewhere else on her body and put it on her BH.
21: Or put pants on her.
14: Yeah, that would be great. But then she wouldn't be able to use the litter box.
21: Yeah, well, she'd have to let you know. I need these pants off.
14: She pees in the litter box, but then she poops on the floor.
21: That's just not right.
14: I don't know what to do. So I
21: put her outside.
14: Get her some medicine. Hopefully that helps. Just she's a cat, man. She outsmarts us.
21: Mm.
14: Because she always gets her face in the dog food.
21: Yeah.
14: McDonald's, I guess, is going to take on Starbucks and Chipotle with brand new menu items.
21: Oh.
14: Because I guess they're getting in the protein business because people like protein.
21: They do, yeah.
14: That's not why I'm going to McDonald's to get fat.
21: Yeah, exactly.
14: I'm going there because I'm choosing something unhealthy.
21: Mm-hmm.
14: I'm choosing delicious. I'm choosing scrumptious. I'm running out of words.
21: I remember when McDonald's tried to get heavy in the salad game, and it was like, buddy, Like, what are you doing?
14: I know what I'm doing when I go to McDonald's. I'm not surprised that I gained 15 pounds after eating there.
0: Right.
14: Right? I know that I'm going to eat there, and it's going to be the best thing ever, and my Diet Coke's going to be super cold and refreshing.
21: Mm-hmm.
14: The French fries are going to be delicious. It's all going to feel really good going down.
21: Yeah, that first minute.
14: And then about 40 seconds after you're done, you're like, oh, what did I do?
21: Right.
14: What did I do?
21: Should have had something else.
14: Why did I choose? My face My face is full of grease now. My fingers smell.
21: No doubt.
14: Yeah, but I know what I'm doing when I go to McDonald's. I'm not going there because I'm like, hey, I want protein.
21: No, yeah. Not at all. Not at all.
14: So, let me see what items they're going to do here.
21: I just love how they're like, oh, we're trying to compete with Chipotle.
14: Yeah, like, I guess. McDonald's said it aims to offer its take on the popular lunch meal, the bowl, to meet the needs of those who are looking for healthier options. It's not clear what type of bowl the company will be rolling out, but it will be meat-based.
21: I was just about to laugh at, like, what are they going to start doing, bowls? And they really are doing bowls. Like, that's all right.
14: You know, and they're probably going to have protein, is what it says.
1: Sounds delicious.
14: No.
1: Really?
14: You know what I want when I go to McDonald's? I want the nuggets, and I want all 10 of them.
21: Yeah.
14: And I want a large fry and a large Diet Coke, and then I also want their ice cream.
21: I mean, this guy that says we suck thinks that's going to be awesome. Like, what a weirdo.
1: I mean, it sounds pretty good.
21: Okay.
14: What I'm saying when we go to McDonald's, we want the Happy Meal. We're going there because we're depressed. We want to feel better.
21: We want a little pick-me-up.
14: That's what it is.
21: Want a little dopamine hit.
14: Yeah, those nuggies just filled with dopamine.
21: Mm-hmm.
14: Every fry filled with dopamine.
21: Yep.
14: It makes me feel good. I love it. I'm a fan.
21: Same.
14: I'm a huge fan of McDonald's. I'm a huge fan of Cane's, Whataburger.
21: Yeah.
14: I love them all. The filet was kind of rude to me the other day, but I'm sure I'll get over it. It's not the filet's fault. It's just their worker and their new protocol.
21: Well, it's a representative of them, though.
14: I know. But what's cool is
21: what?
14: I can go to this Whataburger
21: uh-huh.
14: and then peer over at the filet.
21: What, to see working?
14: See the worker that was mean to me.
21: Oh, okay. And if you don't see her, then, oh, I can go back.
14: Yes. I'd be like, oh, I could have gone there today, not there. Yeah, I guess they got new mobile whatever order protocol, and I didn't do it correctly, and there was nothing.
21: Yeah, screw them.
14: I didn't do it. There's just certain things. I didn't do it correctly. And I'm like, is it that big of a deal that I didn't do it correct? They got to back up, pull forward.
21: Yeah. Like, Derek, where's your Dutch Bros? There was 15 cars in line. I counted them. Because it's at a light here. I was going to pull in 15 cars already.
1: Super busy this morning.
21: I was like, what the hell?
14: Can I point out that even our own chat is against us? Because even Wrecked in the chat is like, Billy, that's 100% on you.
21: Uh-huh.
14: Well, I didn't get some sort of letter in the mail that we're changing our protocol.
21: They don't just side with us blindly, which I hate.
14: Why does our chat not side with us? Why do you guys not? Why are you supposed to be our ride or dies?
21: No, they say when we're wrong all the time.
14: I don't like that.
21: I don't either.
14: I'd like to scrap this chat and get a new one that's always on our side.
21: That's never stopped your fat ass, Derek. Well, it did this morning, you dumb bitch.
1: Damn.
14: Yeah, nobody reads the signs through a drive-thru.
21: Uh-huh.
14: You know why?
1: No, I don't.
14: You know why I don't read the signs? Because I was used to, you go up there, they're like, ask you mobile order. Yeah.
21: Mm-hmm.
14: I give the name Billy. They're like, all right, pull forward. That's what I was used to.
21: No. Then they change it on you all of a sudden. Yeah, it's like, I'm not reading their signs.
14: I know. It's going to take me a while to get used to that.
21: Uh-huh.
14: Yeah. What if we just scrap this chat and start over and just only have people that side with us.
21: Yeah.
14: Have our backs.
21: I don't know if that's possible, but yeah.
14: I don't know.
1: You can do subscriptions.
14: I'm sorry. What was that?
1: So you could do subscriptions where, like, they'll have to pay to, like, be in there.
21: What are they called?
1: Subscriptions.
14: Okay.
21: That doesn't sound right.
14: The people in there would pay to be mean to us.
21: Yeah, and then we could say anything because then they're paying to be in there.
14: And they'd probably be meaner.
21: Yeah. And we really wouldn't be able to say anything.
14: Well, there's people in our chat that would pay just to be meaner to us.
21: Yeah. People are like, that would be so boring.
14: That if we just read the chat and they're always on our side.
21: Yeah. That is true.
14: I know. It might be boring, but my self-esteem would feel better.
21: Mm-hmm.
14: Let me go to Cody. Yes, Cody, you're on the air.
0: Well, thanks, Bill.
14: What's up, buddy?
0: Hey, I got up this morning and I was like, you know what? Today's going to be a good day. And I thought to myself, you know what? Screw that. I choose violence today.
21: Okay.
14: Why? Why do you want to choose some violence?
0: On a Friday, yeah. Because I wanted to go to the live show tonight, but Nard's still employed. So.
21: Oh, well, he almost lost his job that first break.
14: Well, he should lose his job.
21: He was really close.
14: Fight Milk says, Billy wants the show to be The View, but with bigger idiots.
21: I mean.
14: Yeah, I mean, I'm not a big fan of The View. I like how
21: millions.
14: I like how they yell at each other. I would do that. I would probably. That would be nice, man, to make all the money that they make and they just talk over each other. That would be great.
21: You know what confuses me about The View is that, like, I feel like everybody bitches about it and makes fun of it, but they've been on the air for, like, 20 years.
14: Yeah, because.
21: Like, I don't get that.
14: Because people like that. They like to have something to bitch about.
21: Mm. I gotcha.
14: So that.
21: I don't think I've ever heard anybody ever say a good thing about The View.
14: What's the. Billy got big glasses. No, these are. They're the blue light glasses because my eyes are getting so strained from being on the phone all the time doing the prep. And then my wife, she's like, your brightness is all the way up all the time. I'm like, yeah, I got to have the brightness all the way up.
21: Yeah.
14: Because I've been on, my face has been on this phone for years doing the prep. So yeah, I got to have the bright. I wish they could make it even brighter. But she's always complaining. She's like, your brightness is, how do you do that?
21: Yeah.
14: How do you do, it's so bright. She'll just come over and just turn it down. I'm like, no, I can't see.
21: I can't see.
14: Can't see what I'm doing.
21: I can't see.
14: Derek, that one country and western singer that you like, that Ella Langley.
21: Oh, I love her.
14: Well, did you see that she has a new boyfriend?
21: Drake?
14: She has the longest running, most successful single ever in the United States.
21: Mm.
14: Her song, Choosing Texas, right? That's the name of the song.
21: Mm-hmm.
14: Is the longest running number one song of all time. Well, now she's got her new boyfriend.
21: All right.
14: And she's choosing Tucker Wetmore, who's also, I think, a country and western guy.
21: Oh, well, that's good. At least she's getting, you know, keeping it on brand.
14: Yeah. That's what they're saying. But all these guys are all upset because.
21: Yeah, it's one of those things where it's like, yeah, you don't want to have a boyfriend because she has such a, the guys love her. So it's like, oh, man. But I never understood that. It's like, oh, she can't have a boyfriend like everybody just had a chance. God, this guy's hot, too.
14: Yeah, that's what they're saying. This guy's
21: guy is a stud muffin.
14: Look at that. No, he's got a great mustache.
21: I don't blame him. I don't blame her.
14: Look at that
21: mustache. I'd nail this guy, too. Damn.
14: Look at that.
21: What a hottie. Yep. Good for him.
14: Good for him.
21: Good for her.
14: He's 26 years old.
21: Oh, my God. He's a young hottie.
14: Young guy.
21: Yeah.
14: Look, he's got some muscles.
21: Yeah, he does. Yeah, this dude is a smoke.
14: Look at Nard getting jealous.
2: No, he's super hot.
14: No, but you know how anytime we show a hot
21: guy. He's better looking than her.
14: Yeah. That's going to be tough.
21: Yeah, it is.
14: Yeah, he is. He's prettier than she is. Damn.
21: That sucks.
14: Yeah.
21: Why would she do that to herself?
14: I don't know. Because she can right now. She's got the biggest song in the country.
21: And she's like, I want a hot bitch.
14: Yeah, she's like, I want a hot dude.
21: Yeah.
14: I like his mullet thing he's got. I'm going to grow that out.
21: Dude, the best mullet in the game right now is Russell Wilson, though.
14: That's pretty good, but I like his mullet.
21: Yeah.
14: Tucker Wetmore. Man, he can grow a great mustache.
21: Yeah, he can. It's just solid.
14: Yeah. Just look at that. Stash. That is, you think about the mustache rides that can, that guy is just handing them out.
21: Yeah.
14: It's huge, dude. That's a thick-ass mustache.
21: Yep.
14: No, well, think of the rides you could get on that thing.
21: Wow, look at this beefy guy.
14: Look at that. He's got some muscles and some abs. Yeah, he does.
21: Oh, man. Look at this. Whoa.
14: Undoing his pants.
21: Whoa.
14: What are you doing, partner?
21: This guy's trying to show the ween.
14: He was.
21: Well, good for him.
14: Oh, and he golfs? Because women like guys that golf.
21: I don't think they do.
14: Yeah, that's what I just read, that they find it to be attractive.
21: Oh,
14: well,
21: do they?
14: Women of a certain class like men that golf, apparently.
21: Okay. Yeah.
14: Look at Nard so quiet. Nard, give him his props, man.
1: No, I said he was hot.
21: No,
1: I
21: know, but you're... Well, Nard's tired.
14: He's mad about it.
21: Yeah.
1: I'm not mad about it.
21: He's also the header.
14: No, he's like, I don't... Quit showing hot guy, actual hot guys.
21: Right, it makes me look ugly.
1: What?
14: Look at him. He's all sour.
21: Yeah.
14: Look at the yuck face Nard's showing right now.
1: I said he was hot.
21: Nard's actual hot guy on the screen.
14: Now he's upset.
21: Yeah, he is. Boo-hoo.
14: Dude, there was an insane story that this, I don't know if he's a player or coach or whatever, but he had to leave the Penguins, you know, the hockey team, after his father, Alexander, was killed by a bear.
21: Yeah. That sucks.
14: Yeah, he is. He's a player. His name is Andre Kuzmenko.
21: That sounds right.
14: And he's taking a leave of absence after his dad was killed by a bear in Siberia.
21: I was about to say, he has to be Russian. So, yeah, that makes sense.
14: Good Lord.
21: I bet that happens a lot out there.
14: Where bears eat people.
21: Yeah. In Russia? You know, because I mean, we've seen Russians that try to have bears like as pets and stuff.
14: Or wrestle them.
21: Remember Khabib used to like wrestle a bear, like that was his like claim to fame.
14: Right.
21: And it's just like, I think it's pretty common over there.
14: So, I can't even imagine a bear eating you.
21: No, I can't. I watched that movie back in the day, or that documentary back in the day, where that guy was like following that bear, and then that bear like ate him on camera.
14: Well,
21: you couldn't really see it, but you could hear it because his camera was still running.
14: So, he thought he was friends with bears.
21: He did.
14: And he was in Alaska. Uh-huh. And he's like, no. These are my homies. These are my friends. We hang out.
21: Yeah.
14: We share fish. We break bread together.
21: Yep.
14: And he was all happy, right? He was a happy guy.
21: Absolutely.
14: Well, you know, the bear's like, I got to go into hibernation here soon.
21: Uh-huh.
14: So I'm going to have to eat something. I'm going to have to eat my friend.
21: Yeah.
14: So then the bear ate him live on camera.
21: Live, yeah.
14: And Derek, you had a family member eaten by a bear.
21: I have. He wasn't on camera, but yeah, he was killed by a bear in Alaska.
14: Nard, what animal would you want to eat you?
1: Ooh, I'd say an alligator.
14: Alligator.
21: Mm.
1: Yeah.
14: That would be horrible, because don't they just put you at the bottom, like they drown you?
21: Yeah, if they're not hungry at the time, I think.
1: Yeah.
14: What's that roll thing they do to like...
21: Death roll?
14: Yeah, the death roll, and then they drown you, and then they go back and eat you later.
21: Mm-hmm.
14: Yeah, that sounds horrible.
21: Yeah, no, it does. It really does.
14: I can't think of any animal that I would want to eat me.
21: Yeah. I think it was Grizzly Man was the document. If you guys, you sickos, want to watch it, some people that are asking. Like,
14: people are like, I want to watch that. I want to watch somebody get eaten.
21: I mean, it is interesting, but it gets brutal. It does. I mean, you don't really see anything, though. It's just, you just hear, like, the camera gets, like, knocked up. You just hear it.
14: And you hear before, the screams.
21: Yeah. But, I mean, I'm pretty sure it's a true, like, it is. I don't think it's like a Blair Witch thing.
14: There was, so women are now fed up with these apps, these dating apps.
21: Mm-hmm.
14: They're tired of the small talk and the rules.
21: Yeah.
14: So now there's a certain sector of women that would rather date dogs than men.
21: Oh, wow.
14: Yeah, they've come out and said that
21: they're blaming us for the STDs?
14: Yeah, they would rather date dogs. This woman, she goes, you know what? I don't even need a man. Dogs talk less. Dogs cause less problems.
21: Yeah.
14: I choose the dog.
21: Uh-huh.
14: So they're going on what they call pup dates. So they're taking their dog on a date to go eat somewhere, right? They'll go to a pooch-friendly restaurant, and it's just them and their dog, and they go out, and then, you know, there's no small talk. They don't have to be annoyed by a guy.
21: And again, we literally just played audio yesterday of a girl saying STDs exist because we do dogs.
14: Yeah,
21: but they're the ones wanting to date them. Okay.
14: You remember this?
2: Did you guys know that every STD that exists because a man animal?
14: Nard, do you think that's why you're always chewing on your hands and stuff?
1: Possible.
14: Okay.
21: Okay.
14: Oh, he's done with us.
21: Oh, yeah, he is.
1: I'm not.
14: He's now saying
21: that he F's dogs.
14: We show him one hot guy, and now he's toast.
1: What?
21: Mm-hmm. That's crazy.
14: All right, let me take a quick break. 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
4: I've F you, Billy. F you, Billy.
5: All right, my list of things to give away today. 12 minutes, you're shot at $1,000. I got Metallica tickets. I also have BMS Live, which is tonight, the back porch at Thirsty Horse Saloon, presented by Romantics and Kinetico of San Antonio. That's tonight. Hopefully people show up. People are saying there's a bunch of high school games and stuff, so maybe nobody will be there.
6: I mean,
5: then it'll be just a nice, real intimate little get-together.
6: Mm-hmm.
5: Let's see here. I also got two pairs of Iron Maiden tickets.
6: Nice.
5: But if you do want to be there tonight, doors open at 5:30. Plenty of parking, plenty of space for everybody. BMS Live is tonight.
6: Mm-hmm.
5: It's just a free event. Doesn't cost anything to get in. Hang out with us from 7 to 9. It's always a good time for BMS Live. And it is tonight. Panda says, nobody going.
6: Yep. That's what it feels like.
5: Dead Kitty says, she'll be there.
6: Oh, one person. Okay.
5: Senior says, I'll go if you give me tickets. Well, it's free to get in. I can't give you tickets to something that doesn't require a ticket. You can try to win reserve seating. Wrecked said they'll be working, so that'll be fun. So they must be working there.
6: Oh, badass.
5: Let me see what I got coming up on the program.
6: Well, it should be a slow night for you, pal.
5: I never got to. Are you? I guess a lot of men are attracted to cartoon characters.
6: Yeah.
5: And I was trying to think, was I ever attracted to a cartoon character? Did I ever touch myself to a cartoon character? I don't think I have.
6: I mean, Jessica Rabbit was bad.
5: I don't think so. I was trying to think. What was that one?
6: Marge Simpson?
5: No. What? No. I never watched this.
6: Dude, she's Simpsons. A freak. Yeah, no, she is, but ugly.
5: I don't think I've touched myself to a cartoon.
6: Huh?
5: That's too bad. I feel like I'm missing out.
6: All right.
5: Because now it's like all dudes are touching themselves to cartoons.
6: Yeah, it's common.
5: No, remember when you used to whack it to that Wasquey Wabbit?
6: What? Uh-huh. Lola Bunny?
7: Nope, I didn't.
5: Lola Bunny.
6: Mm-hmm.
5: That's Bugs Bunny's girlfriend, right?
6: Yeah, from Space Jam.
5: Okay.
7: She was hot.
5: Wasquey Wabbit.
6: I like the Lola Bunny, like when girls do that at Halloween. Oh. Like they'll do like a Lola Bunny outfit, and that's usually pretty hot.
7: Last year, that was popular.
6: Yeah, it was.
5: Nard says there's nothing hotter than when a woman dresses up like an animal.
7: It is hot.
5: See?
6: Like he said cat. Nothing's hotter?
5: Yeah. When a woman dresses up like a hot animal. Like when an animal has breasts.
6: Mm-hmm.
5: He said that's the hottest thing.
6: I do like when Doja Cat did Bitch, I'm a Cow. I thought she looked hot in that.
5: Let's see what else I got coming up here. Oh, well, yeah. Why are men shamed for being thirsty when they're told they're supposed to chase after women? If they're the delicious drink of water.
6: Yeah.
5: And we're thirsty. Aren't we supposed to chase after the water? Because we want the water?
6: Oh, but you're saying then we're also getting, like, attacked.
5: Yeah,
6: for
5: we get
6: it.
5: Shamed.
6: Mm. Yeah.
5: We got the queen on today. If you got a divorce question, make them good. Do you want to know what the ultimate sign, the badge of masculinity is in 2026?
6: Probably a lifted truck.
5: No, it'll shock you. Should I give it away now?
6: You can.
5: I think I will, because I want to take calls later. The ultimate sign of masculinity, the ultimate badge, if you will, is owning a small dog.
6: Mm.
5: It's to say, I don't need a large dog to feel masculine.
6: All right.
5: And so that is the new sign of masculinity, is having a small dog. Now, that makes me extremely masculine.
6: Yeah, it does.
5: Because I have a very small dog.
6: The smallest you can get, almost.
5: I was trying to get the smallest dog possible.
6: I think that's got to be close.
5: I had no idea that I was such a masculine man.
6: Uh-huh. I didn't either.
5: So that's, I've had that
6: sign. It's actually
5: shocking. I've had that sign. I didn't know. I didn't know I had that badge.
6: Congratulations.
5: Thank you.
6: That's awesome.
5: I can't wait. I got to bring that badge of masculinity out.
6: Yeah, you do.
5: Maybe I'll bring her out this weekend.
6: Yeah.
5: My little ankle biter. My little snuggle bug. Oh, the thing's so snuggly. It snuggles me every single night.
6: Yeah. And that's just masculinity right there.
5: It is right there. It's so much. There's so much masculinity that goes on in my bed.
6: Mm-hmm.
5: With the dog, she cuddles me, and then she just lays her head sometimes on my chin. It's so cute. I do. I feel like such a man.
6: You should.
5: There was this man who masturbated for 10 hours.
6: What? Damn.
5: Yeah, well, so he was going to tell you, like, what happened after he did that for 10 hours.
6: I feel like he died.
5: Hey, your homie Dak Prescott,
6: yeah,
5: he got accused of cheating because, well, there were some pregnancy rumors going around from his ex-fiance because she got a little thick, but she says the thickness is just happiness.
6: Right, because, I mean, they were about to get married, and then it got called off, like, last minute. And I guess because he was running the streets. Although I remember when it got called off, it was almost put like she was the cheater. But apparently not. It was him.
7: Well, she was gaining weight because of happiness. Like
6: she's gaining weight now.
7: Oh, okay.
6: That's what she's saying.
7: Oh, gotcha.
6: She's saying like she's gaining weight now. And yeah, it's like because she's happy because she's not with a cheater anymore.
7: No, she's definitely just getting fat then.
6: So you're saying, all
7: right. It's usually the opposite, right? Like they lose weight after they break up?
6: I have no idea.
7: That means, oh, wow. Mm. Yeah, that can't be good. She's just getting fat.
5: She's loving her skin, you dumbass.
6: Yeah.
7: Nah, I think she's just getting fat.
5: Well, we'll talk about that later. Do you see this crazy person, this Pennsylvania man? He shot his ex-wife 5 times after she filed for child support.
6: Damn.
5: And he called himself a hero.
6: He's a hero. I don't think you're a hero, pal.
5: This is on TMZ. He calls himself a hero because he did this.
6: I understand you're trying to get out of child support. A lot of guys do. A lot of guys try to get out of it.
5: Well, he probably did. He's a 63-year-old man. He was found guilty Tuesday of attempted first-degree murder and several other charges.
6: 63?
5: Yeah. Used a
6: paying
5: 22.
6: Child support? Oh, yeah. My God.
5: 22 caliber.
6: What a nightmare.
5: Rifle.
6: I mean, the nightmare is him shooting her, obviously.
5: Nard says the nightmare is having kids.
6: I think the nightmare would be paying child support at 63. Oh, my God. That's gross.
5: There was a peeping Tom busted for allegedly taking photos of players from college women's soccer locker.
6: Oh, that's not good.
5: So this guy, he was in the ceiling. Like, dude, Mission Impossible.
6: Yeah. This dude, like, whatever, Porky's or whatever the hell that was.
5: There were some movies from the 80s where there was a lot of Peeping Tom action going on. Yeah. Even there's a very famous, the movie that I know, the biggest Peeping Tom of all time, was the McFly guy. McFly from Back to the Future, because he was in the tree and he had the binoculars and then he was staring at his future wife with the binoculars through the window to watch her change.
6: Yeah.
5: And then he fell down, and then she wanted to bang her son.
6: But nobody had a problem with that because that was his future wife.
5: Yeah. But that's the most famous Peeping Tom of all time. But this guy, he was like, these chicks are so hot, I got to get in the ceiling. So he hid in the ceiling to try to get video and photos of them.
6: Well, I'm glad he got caught.
5: And so there was this ChatGPT offered some damage control tips to this vandal.
6: Okay.
5: So chat was like, all right, this is how we're going to get out of this.
7: They're the best.
5: Yeah, so chat was going to help him get out of the crime.
6: Nard has used it.
5: No, to get out of a crime.
6: To get out of stuff.
7: No,
5: it's like, oh, chat GPT will help you get out of all kinds of crime.
7: Any type of jam.
5: All right, you're shot at $1,000. We do it next.
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0: $1. Here's the keyword. The keyword is nice. Nice is the keyword. So you go to kissrocks.com, which I... How dumb are you if you don't do this? You know? I give you the keyword. We tell you everything you got to do. You go to kissrocks.com or go to the app. You plug in the word nice. And then you could win $1,000. It's so simple. We're so generous.
1: So generous.
0: Yeah. I don't know how much longer we're going to be doing that $1,000. So I would definitely type in that word nice so you have a shot.

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20: Billy Madison Show. Derek, you were just showing Nard a photo, and you said that your girl's cousin is into Nard.
21: Wow.
20: Is into Nard. So let me hear this. What's going on? You showed a photo.
22: Screw Derek, okay?
20: Why? What? Okay, what is the chaos that is going on?
22: I was just saying, hey, Nard, this girl likes you, and I showed him a picture, and then he was like, oh, wow, okay, yeah, very nice. And then I just told him I was just kidding. Like, she'd never even heard of him.
20: Dude, Nard flew over there. Yeah. He thought she was so beautiful.
22: No, oh, dude, Nard was like, damn.
20: He was. He flew then
22: over there. I was like, psych.
20: Never heard of you, bud. So funny.
21: Oh, so glad that happened to you.
20: Isn't that funny? She doesn't even know who the Nard is.
22: It was just Derek. It was just Derek. You guys act like she's the one. Like, it was just Derek. Derek was just being in.
20: Are you saying that if she got to know you, she would want you?
22: No, I'm not saying that. I'm just saying this whole thing was just. The whole thing that just happened was because Derek wants to be a jerk. That's why.
20: No, that is incorrect, Nard. Derek wants to be funny.
22: Yeah, I was just trying to be funny.
20: And it gave me a chuckle.
22: I'm glad.
20: I'm sure, mm-hmm. Chris, you got a nice little laugh out of it.
22: Yeah. Well, because Chris was mad at first.
21: Yeah, I was like, there's no way. There's no way.
20: So Derek showed this pretty woman to Nard, and then Nard was drooling all over himself, tripping all over himself to get over there to see more of the photos.
22: Mm-hmm.
20: And Derek's like, oh, yeah, no, she really likes you. You're not going to believe this.
22: Mm-hmm.
20: And then he's like, nah, she didn't even know who you are. And then we all laughed. We all had a great laugh out of that.
21: It's a Friday.
20: That's what we do during the breaks.
22: Yeah.
20: You know, the breaks and stuff. That's just so funny.
22: Mm-hmm.
20: Derek.
22: Yep.
20: I didn't realize what a manly man I was.
22: What?
20: I had no idea how manly I was. I know. For a while I thought, you know, I'm a man.
22: Yeah.
20: But I'm not a manly man.
22: No, yeah.
20: When you look at me, you don't go, oh wow, look at all that masculinity.
22: No, God no.
20: Well, now you're gonna have to. You guys are gonna have to see me as such a masculine man.
22: Do we?
20: Yeah, because owning a small dog is the ultimate badge of masculinity. So forget that I'll take a bath on occasion with bath salts.
22: Yeah.
20: You know, a nice aroma. Forget that I wear women's deodorant. Forget mm-hmm. that I wear women's perfume. I want you to forget all those things.
22: Mm-hmm.
20: And now you can only refer to me as a masculine man because I have a small Yorkie that weighs 4 pounds.
22: Yeah. And that's the sign of a masculine
20: yeah.
22: man.
20: It is. It says it right here, Derek. Owning a small dog has become the ultimate badge of masculinity. Attitudes to the size of a man's best friend have changed, says this canine historian who has studied years and years of dogs and, you know, man together. And so a man will get a big, giant dog. There's a Brad Pitt movie that's out today, mm-hmm. Heart of the Beast, getting rave reviews. Rotten Tomatoes has it like at 94%. People that have seen it, they love this movie. And it's about a man and his large dog as they try to survive.
22: Yeah.
20: What they should have put, a tiny dog in the movie.
22: Oh, my God. I want to see AI do that now.
20: Just like, show just the replace, masculinity.
22: Like, replace that dog with, like, a Yorkie, that Brad Pitt movie. That would be the funniest.
20: Because it's like a big, giant, I don't know, some sort of German Shepherd
22: yeah,
20: type
22: dog.
20: Yeah,
22: no, it's
20: dog.
22: Like a military
20: dog.
22: Yeah,
20: I don't know what kind of dog it is, but it looks badass.
22: I think, yeah, it looks like a German Shepherd, yeah.
20: So, I don't know what kind of dog it is.
22: Yeah, I don't either, but it looks like a military dog.
20: It does. But
22: to replace it with a Yorkie, that would be hilarious.
20: This weekend, I will be so masculine.
22: Oh,
20: I'm going to have to bring my dog everywhere just to show people how masculine I am.
22: I'm not sure if anybody... And
20: look at that masculine man over there with his tiny dog.
22: Nobody thinks that.
20: Yeah, well, I have the article.
22: Okay. Are you going to show that to people on the street?
20: If I have
22: Hey, listen, I have the article.
20: That's right.
22: Do you guys see me as masculine now? Look, no, here's the article.
20: I want to be known as Masculine Madison from now on. Owning a small dog has become the ultimate badge of masculinity. It's not big, huge arms and muscles. You know, it's not a large amount of facial hair.
22: I thought it was like your truck is clearly used for like work.
20: Yeah, that'd be enough. You know, your truck is your work truck is your weekend truck too.
22: It's like you got the toolbox in the. It's like, oh, that to me is like, oh, there's
20: I don't even need the tools anymore, Derek. I don't even need the masculine truck anymore. Yeah. I have the masculine dog, which is a 4-pound Yorkie.
22: Mm-hmm. No, it's a Cummins.
20: I like it.
22: It's like, oh, that's a man right there.
20: Right. I don't even need my Milwaukee tools.
22: Mm-hmm.
20: This is all I need is my Yorkie. I need my British Yorkie.
22: See, I just don't think that I think this article is like misleading you.
20: Now, people are asking if I got this out of Cosmo.
22: No, yeah, because you see how like people don't really believe it.
20: I didn't write the article, you idiots.
22: Mm-hmm.
20: This guy, he masturbated for 10 hours.
22: That's disgusting.
20: And says that his meat looked like a wounded soldier.
22: I bet.
0: Uh-huh.
20: This guy, he went on a masturbation. They call it a masturbate-a-thon.
22: Oh.
20: Of self-pleasure. He did it for 9 hours and 58 minutes.
22: Damn.
20: He was trying to beat his own record. Get it?
22: Yeah, I do get it. I wonder what his record was, though.
20: He was trying to beat his own record.
22: That's 10 hours, though? Come on, brother.
0: Freaking amateur.
22: Amateur?
20: Chris, you're taking an entire work day off.
0: Yeah, I took the whole day off.
20: Yeah, but you weren't doing that consistently.
1: Oh, I could see him doing it consistently, for sure.
22: He said, oh.
20: He says he was completely exhausted when it was done. His concentration and physical energy were also used up.
22: Hmm. Yeah, he was worthless after that.
20: He was worthless.
22: Yeah.
20: He said the most likely effects on the penis would be soreness, chafing, redness, swelling, temporary reduced sensitivity, or numbness.
22: I just don't understand. Like, I guess. So, like, he did it for 10 straight hours?
20: Yeah.
22: Like, that's disgusting.
0: I'd go toe-to-toe with this guy.
22: I believe
20: you should try to break the record.
22: I believe. Are you getting tired? Huh? You're, like, talking trash.
20: It sounds like you want to be in the same room with him.
22: You're talking trash.
20: You want to be next to him. Like, you guys are race cars.
0: Well, this is a competition.
22: You're talking trash.
20: That's all you got, huh, bud?
22: You getting tired?
0: I can go all day.
22: Wow.
20: Imagine taking an entire day off. Like, I get it. Taking a day off because you and your woman are going to clap some cheeks or something. I get that.
22: Mm-hmm.
20: But Chris was like, no, there's no woman at all. It's just him and the computer screen.
22: Well, because like he's a father of two, so he doesn't get the house by himself a lot.
0: Yeah, you got to take advantage.
22: So he's like, you know what? I need to. Kids are at school, wife's at work. I'm going to take the day off.
0: Yep.
22: I mean, I understand it from that point.
20: You took the whole day off so you'd have the whole house to yourself.
0: Uh-huh.
20: Is that so you could have the sound up?
0: Yeah, I never get the sound up, which is awesome.
22: Yeah.
0: I mean, I was pairing it to my TV for a little bit. I was putting it on my sound bar.
22: Yeah.
0: Like, I never get to do this stuff.
20: Nothing.
0: It came back to bit me the next time. I forgot to take it off the sound bar. My wife had some questions when I got
20: it. I bet. So, Dak Prescott's ex-fiance accuses the star of cheating on her repeatedly, as she was accused of possibly being pregnant, but she says she's just getting thick and is eating better because she's the happiest she's ever been. We will get to this next. Hang on.
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32: 1 hour away from another shot at $1,000. I got Iron Maiden tickets, 2 pair to give away. BMS Live, I got tickets to that, which is tonight, 7 to 9. 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
1: Tonight.
32: Chris, is there even a bad seat in the house?
0: No, not at all.
32: So this is it kind of set up? I mean, you were there, right? So yeah. We're going to be up on a stage.
0: Yeah, nice high stage. Not like a drum riser. I'm talking like an actual stage.
32: Actual stage. And then there's plenty of seating and fun stuff
0: plenty
32: for everybody.
0: Plenty of seating, plenty of drinks.
32: Lots of drinks, lots of entertainment, lots of fun.
0: Mm-hmm.
32: And it's free.
0: Free, yep.
32: Yeah, like I told Derek in, what's your name?
1: I'm Nard.
22: Nard, that's Nard over there.
32: I told him today that I was having this nightmare that I had to pay people to go $5 to go to our event. After all the, behind-the-scenes drama that we're having.
1: Uh-huh.
32: It's like, oh, my goodness, we're going to have to pay people. But I guess we'll see tonight.
1: We'll see.
32: We're competing against, what is it, Rush?
1: Yep.
32: And high school football.
1: Mm-hmm.
32: Come on, you see your kids all the time. I mean, BMS Live only happens a few times a year.
1: Right. Your kids play high school football
32: they play every
1: forever.
32: Week.
0: Yeah, and Rush already happened, so we're good.
32: Oh, it's done?
0: Yeah.
1: Well, so, they did 2 nights, right?
0: Did they?
20: It was Wednesday, though.
22: I think it's Wednesday. Rush is tonight.
20: Are you sure?
0: Are you sure?
20: Because I thought it was Wednesday and Thursday.
0: Wednesday and Thursday, yeah.
22: Well, the chat's wrong then.
2: Yeah.
0: I mean, maybe not. I don't know.

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19: Hey, it's Billy Madison. Thanks for listening on Rock 101.1. You wear the backwards hat and she wears the hair tie?
20: Yes, sir.
19: Are you the one that has to fix everything around the house?
20: I do that anyway.
19: Okay. So are you the one that has, you know, that wears like jeans and like work boots and things like that, or maybe cargo pants? I mean, I don't know. What are you guys both very attractive, or is one kind of more of the masculine role?
20: We're both femmes.
19: Okay.
20: Oh, okay. Oh.
19: And what's it? Why is that? Why do some, you know? Because I'm watching the show Monster, and they have a bunch of lesbian scenes. Have you seen it? The new
21: what?
19: One? The
21: it's a lesbian. It's nothing but a lesbian show.
19: It's lesbian. Yeah, it's a lesbian love story.
20: Yes, I'm familiar with the story.
19: Okay, yeah, I had no idea. So and they have two women. They're just going to town in this movie.
21: Yeah,
19: so I didn't know if that's just what you guys.
21: Which
19: do.
21: Apparently wasn't like it doesn't follow the actual story.
19: Oh,
21: like
19: okay,
21: at
19: they
21: all.
19: Just added that.
21: Oh yeah, no, hey, this is a fantasy, is what they've done with this show.
22: Hell yeah.
19: Yeah.
21: They're not hot in art.
19: So you guys are okay. So what are you guys gonna
21: ugliest lesbians you've ever seen?
22: All right,
19: if you guys go to our BMS live tonight, what are you gonna wear?
20: We are both gonna be cowgirled up.
19: Okay.
21: Oh,
19: cowgirl.
20: Mini, mini skirts, boots, hats.
19: Have you ever
20: the whole nine.
19: Have you ever been with a man and you just tried it and you just hated it, much like I tried sushi?
20: I'm actually bi, so I play with everyone.
19: Oh, gotcha. What about your partner?
20: Same.
19: Okay, so
20: this is the broke
19: back. You guys ever bring men into your little harem here of women?
20: Oh, absolutely, and we send them out crawling.
19: Yeah. Oh, look at Nard.
22: What?
19: No, I mean, look at you. This dude is foaming at the mouth like he's got rabies. This guy's so thirsty.
20: Well, he should be. He ruined my birthday.
22: I'm sorry.
19: Well, I'm going to make your birthday special. I'm going to get you those BMS Live tickets because I'm a way better person than Nard.
22: You're in control of it.
19: I'm a better person than you are, Nard. You just
20: Billy is a better person.
19: Yes.
22: Billy,
19: I'm a
22: you're
19: much
22: Santa
19: better
22: Claus.
19: Person.
22: You have the sack.
19: Yes.
20: He's Santa Claus.
19: That's right. In this sack. In my sack, I have BMS Live tickets.
22: Yeah.
19: And I'm going to give them just because Nard wasn't man enough to win the tickets for you. Yesterday, I will be the man. As you know, I have a small dog, which makes me the most masculine one on the show. So I'm giving you these tickets.
20: Thank you so much, Billy. I can't wait to see y'all tonight.
19: Reserve seating. It's presented by Romantics and Kinetico of San Antonio. She's going to be there tonight. Thirsty Horse doors open at 5:30. So hold on the line, okay?
20: Yes, sir.
19: All right, thank you. Yeah, see, that's all you have to do. I'm just a sucker. I'm a sucker. Don't worry, I still got prizes to give away. Oh, let me see here. What did I want to do? Oh, yes, the Cougar Cub meetup. Listen to this.
23: This video is for younger men in Houston and older women who are trying to find each other. We're doing a Cougar and Cub meetup this Saturday, September 26th from 3 to 9 p.m. at Karma 6.0 in River Oaks, okay? Now, listen up. If you're a younger man and you're not attracted to older women, you should be there. Don't come. You know, this ain't for you. You don't even got to comment, say nothing on here. If you're an older woman and you're not attracted to younger men and you don't want to date younger men, and that's beneath you, whatever, you would never, girl, don't come. It's okay.
19: Yeah, so these are older, mature women that have a hankering for young men. They really like the younger guys. Do you have the other one where the dudes that are into older women?
21: Um,
19: should be in there somewhere. So they these are there a lot of guys out there that are into these cougars?
21: No.
19: No, you don't think there are a lot of men out there that are into the cougars?
21: Nope.
19: This guy says that.
0: So, like, my thing is, how you feel about us, like, messing with these older women?
1: Well, let me ask you this. What net positive do you get by being 25, not having your shit together, messing with older women?
0: No, not, like, being with them. You feel me? Like, just...
1: having sex with them, whatever you... what have you.
19: I mean, that's talking about... Is that what the young guys are doing?
21: I have no idea what they're doing.
19: I'm not having hot flashes. It's getting warm in here, and I had a warm sweater. I'm not going through menopause.
21: Guys, a glass building, it warms up when the sun comes out.
19: It sure does. It's really hot in here right now.
2: Yeah, it is, for no reason.
19: So they're trying to, you know, they're penny pinching.
21: Mm-hmm.
19: Anyways, are there men out there that like the older women? I bet you there are. They're having
21: I've never heard of that.
19: You haven't? I think there are. I think there are some men
21: out there.
19: I think
21: they just go with them by default.
19: Maybe they had a really good mom and they missed their mom. Right? Maybe that's, you know, Derek. They had a really... mom that was very attentive and they like that and they want to find that in a woman.
21: Oh, okay. Good luck with that.
19: So, yeah, Chris, do you like the mature women?
18: I do.
19: All right.
18: I just like the way boobs settle.
19: Okay, you like
18: you know?
19: You like boobs that have been broken in.
18: Yeah. Yeah.
21: Huh.
19: Yeah, I think there's I think they would scare me. And I think I brought it up last week that the older woman that scared me was the woman from Edward Scissorhands.
21: Yeah.

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0: It's Rock 101.1. Good morning. It's Mighty Iris. Feeling a little better. The tickle in my throat has subsided, so that's a good thing. I don't think I sound as stuffed up, right? Right? So who's excited for Halloween, man? I'm excited that it's fall. Just need the weather to catch up.
1: All right.
0: 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Howling for you. Yeah. 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

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We're going to fly you to and from, put you up in a hotel, and give you tickets. So your final keywords of this week are at 3, 4, and 6 p.m. tonight with Wombat. You can do it. I believe in you.

Happy Friday. So sorry I forgot to say that. It's Rock 101.1. Do you know what day it is today? One of my favorite days of the year. It is One Hit Wonder Day, National One Hit Wonder Day. So think about your favorites. Hopefully we'll have some in our playlist today. And yeah, I'm excited.

0: everyone. Today is the final day for your destination unknown. So make sure you are texting those keywords. The more you text, it helps your chances of winning. So your next keyword is coming up at noon with yours truly. And what it is that we are flying you to any major city in the United States. It's on us putting you up in a hotel, flying you back. It's going to be great. Noon, be ready.
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All right, it's National One Hit Wonder Day, folks. It's Rock 101.1. It's Mighty Iris High. And if you know me, you know that this is like one of my favorite days of the year. So I will be posting all day in my stories, possibly on my page too, on Instagram at DJ Mighty Iris if you want to say what's up. And you would think this would be a one hit wonder, but it's not. Fastball also had Out of My Head, so this one does not count. I know.

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Happy Friday. It's Mighty Iris. Man, Nirvana had a hell of a week, man. They had an albumversary for their In Utero album, and then yesterday was their 35th anniversary for the Nevermind album. Pretty cool, huh?

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It's Rock 101.1. It is the fall. It's the first Friday of fall. And I'm waiting on the weather to change. I coughed horribly a few minutes ago, too. Sorry, I shouldn't be singing in my condition. Still got the allergies.

0: can't stop the spirits when I need you. 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
1: And the Chili Peppers had their 35th anniversary yesterday for Blood Sugar Sex Magik. 35 years, same as Nirvana. It's pretty cool, huh? That's the album with Under the Bridge and Breaking the Girl and Suck My Kiss. Good stuff, good stuff. It's Rock 101.1.

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Back when the $2 movies at Showplace 6 were the Friday night move, we're playing the soundtrack of your life before adulting was a thing. Oh, and you still got popcorn stuck between your teeth. 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

Do you think now that Oasis is reunited that they're going to come out with a new album? And do you think it's going to be as good as the others? It's Rock 101.1. It's Mighty Iris. Just food for thought. It is Friday after all. Here's some cake. Ooh, man, I miss cake.

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0: Yes, you do, because it's Friday and we love you. It's Rock 101.1. It's Mighty Iris still dealing with these allergies, but they're not as bad as earlier on in the week. So I think the weekend should be okay, hopefully.
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Okay, you had a keyword a few minutes ago for your destination unknown. It's one of your final keywords of the day. Your second to last. Did you get it? All right, get your phones out. I'll tell it to you again. Trip was the keyword this hour. T-R-I-P. You still have time to text it to us to 806-900-1011. And then we could be flying you to any destination of your choosing. Any major city in the U.S. You want to go to Boston? You want to go to New York? All right, we're going to make it happen for you. Trip is your keyword.

want to go to a show now. I want to see a band like, I want to see bands like Seether and 3 Days Grace and Chevelle and stuff like that. I haven't been to a show like that in a while. That's what makes me miss like the early 2000s. I'm glad I got to see some of those bands like when they were brand new. You know, it's pretty cool to say that. Here's Soundgarden.

0: tonight. It's Rock 101.1. It's Mighty Iris. Okay, so you have a keyword coming up at 3, 4, and 6 today. Three keywords, your final three of this week to go fly away to San Antonio to see Metallica with Limp Bizkit. We're going to take care of everything. Just make sure you text those keywords. It's your last chance.
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watching American Horror Story. Just to refresh my memory, because it's been a while. It's Rock 101.1. Just finished up season two, the rewatch of Asylum. Forgot how freaking good it is. Ryan Murphy is a freaking genius. And Jessica Lange, man, and Sarah Paulson and Evan Peters and Zachary Quinto. The whole freaking cast just blew me away. And I forgot so many parts of that season. Just the way the story was told, it was just so freaking good and naughty. And man, I cannot wait to watch season 13. It's now out. American Horror Story 13 is now on FX, and Hulu.

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Rock 101.1. It's Mighty Iris. Still coughing up stuff into the napkins. It's disgusting. You want to see it? Of course you don't. But I'm disgusting, and I would show you if you ever asked me. If you ever want to see what's inside my napkin, just let me know. Give me your phone number. I'll text it to you. You're Smashing Pumpkins.

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that new Resident Evil movie came out. Did anyone go see that? I saw the trailer for it. It looked really good. What's it called? Something about Raccoon City, right? It's Rock 101.1. It's Mighty Iris. Great. Now I don't know and I have to look it up. Thanks a lot.

Oh, yeah. That movie Primetime is now in theaters with Robert Pattinson. He plays the guy, Chris Hansen, from Dateline, right? The Catch a Predator movie. That's what it's about. It's Rock 101.1. It's Mighty Iris. The trailer looks crazy. I don't know. I mean, I'll go see it because I like Robert Pattinson, but the trailer looks kind of weird. I don't know. I hope it's a good movie. We'll see.

0: 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We still remember the fun times at Lubbock's Imaginary Zoo.
1: I don't know if you can, but can you get an order for Ons? That's O-N-S Junior Market. The address is 1934 East Anaheim. 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

0: excites you. Your final one of the day is coming up at 5 p.m. with Wombat, and then we're going to fly you to any major city in the United States, put you up in a nice hotel, and then fly you back home. 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

They're coming to get you, Barbara. I think I want to watch the funny horror films over the weekend. Yeah, it's Rock 101.1, like Shaun of the Dead, Club Dread, Young Frankenstein. That'd be fun, right? Yoga Hosers, you know, stuff like that. Clue. Yeah, that would be fun. Watch all those movies. You should do it too.

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celebrated their 35th anniversary of the Nevermind album yesterday. Crazy, right? It's Rock 101.1. It's Mighty Iris. How should we celebrate? It's Friday. Makes me want some cupcakes and hamburgers. And yeah, I just want to pig out. Once the weekend gets here, I'm ready to eat. All I think about is food. Why is that? Here's Naked and Famous.

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Not your second chance, it's your final chance to win a flyaway trip to San Antonio to see Metallica and Limp Bizkit and Avatar. 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

30 Seconds to Mars. Man, ever since watching season 2 of American Horror Story, I've been wanting to talk like the Boston people. It's Rock 101.1. I love that accent. And Evan Peters and Jessica Lange, man, they just do it so freaking well. So freaking good. See, I can master it. Just give me time.

Finally, something in the 806 that sounds good even when the wind is hitting 60. Rock 101.1. More music, less dust.

0: 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All right, your destination unknown. Final keyword is coming up at 5 p.m. with Wombat. Don't forget to have your phones out and text it because you could be flying to any major city in the U.S. on us. We're going to fly you to and from, put you up in a hotel while you're there. It's going to be great. 5 p.m. Good luck.
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sometimes. We all go a little mad sometimes. Oh, I forgot to watch Psycho and the Birds over the weekend, last weekend. I'll do it this weekend. It's Rock 101.1. It's Mighty Iris. Have a spooky, spooky weekend. I might go see Primetime. That's the new movie about To Catch a Predator. Robert Pattinson plays Chris Hansen. He doesn't look like him, though, so I'll try and forget about that. I'll put that aside. Have fun this weekend.

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Happy Friday, Lubbock. It's Wombat. I got your last 3 o'clock word to hook yourself up with some Metallica tickets. 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

So I love this song, but I've been saying this for years, and I am correct. This song does sound a lot like the Blondie song Call Me, to the point where sometimes I randomly want to shout out Call Me during this song.

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So Yellow Card had to stretch the truth a little bit with this song. The song is actually based on an ocean boulevard they remember, but avenue is a lot easier to rhyme than boulevard.

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Oh, sorry. Long script. There we go. Text us at 806-900-1011.

So one of my favorite things about the basket case video is the colors, you know, how they look kind of trippy, weird, and just a little bit off. Funny enough, the way Green Day got that effect was by first shooting that video in black and white, then going back and recolorizing that black and white footage. Do you-

0: We're getting closer and closer to the Halloween season. You can tell because we have all the spirit Halloweens popping up. Something cool coming up at the end of October. We'll have the first annual Hub City Horror Film Fest. It's going on at the Cactus Theater. It'll feature 5 short horror films, all made by Lubbock natives, and also be a special showing of Night of the Living Dead. You can buy those tickets now. They're $7 in advance, $10 at the door, but definitely mark your calendar for October 30th.
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We used to stay out until 2 a.m. because we wanted to. Now we stay up past 10 p.m. because we accidentally fell asleep on the couch. Wake up. 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

So an amazing thing happened with this song. Comedian Bobcat Goldthwait had an idea for a music video that he shared with Kurt Cobain. And this idea would cast Kurt in the role of Lee Harvey Oswald. The amazing thing that happened is Kurt said no, and it's kind of amazing that they finally found something even too offensive for Kurt Cobain.

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You got one more winning word coming up at 6. 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

0: got your number 11 Texas Tech Red Raiders looking to go 4-0 on Saturday, taking on the Sam Houston State Bearcats. 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
3: 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A perfectly good laptop that hasn't sat in your lap in months. 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
2: 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They say I should have my age. What's my age again? The Killers. Nirvana. Rock 101.1 now. Whoa.

This band name actually came from the creative process involved. They were always off on tour and doing other things, so they kind of had to just mail CDs and music back and forth to each other to get the band done. Funny thing is, they never really used the U.S. Postal Service. They said they mostly used FedEx or UPS.

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It's actually a bit of a family business for frontman Matthew Bellany. Back when he was a kid, he said he didn't want to get involved with music, but he does have the pedigree. His dad was a guitarist in the 60s bands The Tornadoes, and that's actually the first band from the UK to have a U.S. number one hit.

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0: Well, it might be a little early to start talking about Halloween, but hey, the spirit Halloweens are up, so I guess it is the season. 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It'll feature five horror films, all made by Lubbock creators right here in Lubbock, and you also get a special showing of Night of the Living Dead. 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They're $7 if you buy them now, and $10 if you wait till the 30th.
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